0: hug you, hug you. 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

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Attitudes are materialistic, positive or frankly realistic, which is terribly old-fashioned, isn't it?

After you've gone and left me crying, after you're gone, there's no denying. You'll feel blue, you're gonna be sad. You'll miss the dearest pal that you ever had. There'll come a time, don't you forget it,